Do check your medication supply. Do not wait until you are left with the final few drops of liquid or final few tablets to request for new medicines. It is better to consult your pharmacist or doctor to identify the suitable medicines for your conditions. Avoid taking any medicines randomly without the authorized prescription. These reminders are brought to you by the Ministry of Health, Negara Brunei Darussalam and Pilihan FM. 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

That's right. We're simply your choice. And unfortunately, with 13 minutes on the clock, it's time for me to sign off. So thank you so much to everyone who's kept me company for the last 3 hours here on Breakfast this Thursday, 30th of July. And if you've been with me throughout the week, thank you as well. That's it for me for today. I will be back on Monday. So have a great Thursday and weekend ahead. Take care, everyone. And we have a final request going out to Anoy Asarhai. That would be the final song of the segment, okay? So that's at approximately 8:57 with some Stray Kids to close out the show. So again, thank you, everybody. Have a great day. Bye-bye.

It is 4 minutes after 11 o'clock. Good Thursday morning, everybody. Teddy Swims, break up in reverse to kick things off on this July 30th, corresponding to the 15th of Safa, 1448 Hijra. It's Alan here with you all the way until 2 o'clock. A look at your daily weather forecast coming up next.

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It is 11 after 11. Good morning. It's Alan here with you with partly cloudy weather forecast according to the Brunei Meteorological Department for daylight hours and northwest winds 10 to 25 kilometers per hour. Meanwhile, sea state, that is going to be slight, 0.5 to a meter. And in terms of the temperatures, lows of 24 up to highs of 34 degrees Celsius. Up to date with your latest weather forecast. 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Good morning.

for green music as well as the green feels to get you ready for the weekend around the corner with us right here on Billy Hot FM Radio Brunei. We've got Parenthood that's going to be coming up in just under 30 minutes from now. Also, we've got Cyber Save for the next half of the show. And a little bit later, after the main news bulletin, we've got the Palita Brunei editorial column as well. It's going to be busy all the way until 2 with great music as well, like BTS.

hopefully you guys are feeling good like Michael Bublé. Thanks for keeping it right here to Pilihan FM in the Tutong District until works are completed. A part of Kampong Danau will be experiencing electricity supply disruption, so please do take note of that. We'll take a look at those areas being affected because of electricity supply disruption in the Blight and Tamburong District a little bit later right here on Pilihan FM Radio Brunei.

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0: Good morning, everybody. Time right now, it is 11:36. Fast Car for Vunti. Loving that one there. Not so much BTS a little bit early on. Well, nonetheless, we are just going to play it for everybody out there who might enjoy the BTS a little bit earlier. Also, still to come, by the way, speaking of which, BTS snubs the Grammy over Divided Music. We've got more details about that for you. And also, we will take a look at some tech headlines as well. Plus, we'll tell you about some behavior that reportedly research suggests people think. So we've got those coming up in just a bit right here on Pilihan FM Radio Brunei. Coming up shortly as well, it is a Thursday, 11:45 in the morning. We'll play you Parenthood, Pilihan.
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1: Four minutes to the top of the hour, and if you're just tuning in, you're listening to Pilihan FM. This is Ezel here with you from Morning Jam. It's July 31st, 2026, corresponding to the 16th of Safar 1448 Hijriya. We just had the morning English news earlier, and we've had plenty of great songs playing in the past hour, but we still have more coming your way. Now, we took a look at the weather earlier, just before the news. If you missed that, the conditions are expected to be partly sunny in the morning with chances of rain in the afternoon. And a temperature high of 34 degrees Celsius, so take note of that. But with that, let's get back to the music. Let's get the vibe started for the weekend.
2: 17. I had my first heartbreak and it was terrible, and I pray that it won't happen again. But then again, I hope it does, because I wanna fall in love without the part where we give up. I wonder if this still exists. I hope it does.

0: 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Ensure you that you take steps to manage these conditions through a healthy lifestyle, regular checkups, and follow your healthcare provider's advices. Avoid harmful substances like illicit drugs, excessive alcohol, and tobacco use.
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